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If you've lost your way,

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Just come home.

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1: 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Радио Ульяновск FM.

0: 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Золотые хиты и то, что в моде сегодня. 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
1: Bye-bye, out of my mind. You say hello and I don't reply. Got my own friends, you got yours. 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
2: Got a new vibe, don't

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In Holland. 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

I was just actually like thinking about my $50, all I had to survive in Harlem. 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
2: 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They don't see me, they don't know what it's like. 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